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4: Here's your Belzona and Humphreys County weather forecast from WELZ, the Delta's groove. Mainly clear skies tonight with a low of 68, winds from the northeast at 5 to 10 miles per hour. Tomorrow, partly cloudy skies with a high of 86. And tomorrow night, partly cloudy with a low around 65, winds from the east-southeast at 5 to 10 miles per hour. 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

0: 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That's why we're on all over town. Does your business have us on? 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
2: Here's your Belzona and Humphreys County weather forecast from WELZ, the Delta's Groove. Mainly clear skies tonight with a low of 68, winds from the northeast at 5 to 10 miles per hour. Tomorrow, partly cloudy skies with a high of 86. And tomorrow night, partly cloudy with a low around 65, winds from the east, southeast at 5 to 10 miles per hour. 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
7: Here's your Belzona and Humphreys County weather forecast from WELZ, The Delta's Groove. Mainly clear skies tonight with a low of 68, winds from the northeast at 5 to 10 miles per hour. Tomorrow, partly cloudy skies with a high of 86. And tomorrow night, partly cloudy with a low around 65, winds from the east-southeast at 5 to 10 miles per hour. 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
3: Here's your Belzona and Humphreys County weather forecast from WELZ, The Delta's Groove. Mainly clear skies tonight with a low of 68, winds from the northeast at 5 to 10 miles per hour. Tomorrow, partly cloudy skies with a high of 86. And tomorrow night, partly cloudy with a low around 65, winds from the east, southeast at 5 to 10 miles per hour. 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
2: Here's your Belzona and Humphreys County weather forecast from WELZ, the Delta's Groove. Mainly clear skies tonight with a low of 68, winds from the northeast at 5 to 10 miles per hour. Tomorrow, partly cloudy skies with a high of 86. And tomorrow night, partly cloudy with a low around 65, winds from the east-southeast at 5 to 10 miles per hour. 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
4: Here's your Belzona and Humphreys County weather forecast from WELZ, the Delta's Groove. Mainly clear skies tonight with a low of 68, winds from the northeast at 5 to 10 miles per hour. Tomorrow, partly cloudy skies with a high of 86. And tomorrow night, partly cloudy with a low around 65, winds from the east, southeast at 5 to 10 miles per hour. 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
2: Here's your Belzona and Humphreys County weather forecast from WELZ, the Delta's groove. Mainly clear skies tonight with a low of 68, winds from the northeast at 5 to 10 miles per hour. Tomorrow, partly cloudy skies with a high of 86. And tomorrow night, partly cloudy with a low around 65, winds from the east-southeast at 5 to 10 miles per hour. 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
2: Here's your Belzona and Humphreys County weather forecast from WELZ, the Delta's Groove. Mainly clear skies tonight with a low of 68, winds from the northeast at 5 to 10 miles per hour. Tomorrow, partly cloudy skies with a high of 86. And tomorrow night, partly cloudy with a low around 65, winds from the east-southeast at 5 to 10 miles per hour. 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
1: 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A new study published in the Journal of Adolescence found that more than 60% of American teenagers have used AI chatbots. While these chatbots can be very useful, nearly half of the teens experienced at least one form of harm, which, said Connect Safely Education Director Carrie Gallagher, included
2: being asked for uncomfortable personal information, feeling manipulated or pressured, experiencing encouragement to do unethical or even illegal behavior, and being exposed to messages encouraging self-harm or suicide.
1: 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With the Connect Safely Report, I'm Larry Magid.
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1: Here's your Belzona and Humphreys County weather forecast from WELZ, The Delta's Groove. Mainly clear skies tonight with a low of 68, winds from the northeast at 5 to 10 miles per hour. Tomorrow, partly cloudy skies with a high of 86. And tomorrow night, partly cloudy with a low around 65, winds from the east southeast at 5 to 10 miles per hour. 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
1: I was born and raised down in Alabama on a farm way back up in the woods. I was so ragged that folks used to call me Patches. Papa used to tease me about it, cause deep down inside he was hurt cause he'd done all he could. My papa was a great old man. I can see him with a shovel in his hand. See, education he never had. He did wonders when the times got bad. The little money from the crops he raised

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So I told Mama I was gonna quit school, but she said that was Daddy's strictest rule.

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1: 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But the cost of waiting may be greater than many people realize. While mortgage rates have moved lower earlier this year, they've also bounced back quickly, showing how difficult it is to predict the market. And even if rates decline modestly, lower borrowing costs tend to bring more buyers off the sidelines, increasing competition and putting upward pressure on home prices again. That's one reason many economists don't expect a return to the ultra-low 3% mortgage rates seen during the pandemic years. Historically, today's mortgage rates are actually much closer to normal ranges. For buyers who are financially stable and planning to stay in a home for at least 5 years, today's slower market may offer opportunities to negotiate on price, repairs, or seller concessions without facing bidding wars. And there's another factor to consider. Buyers who purchase now may eventually have the option to refinance if rates do fall later. But renters waiting indefinitely for the perfect moment risk rising rents, higher competition, and missed years of building home equity. 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I'm Stephen Cates.
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1: I've heard people say that too much of anything is not good for you, baby. 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It doesn't seem to me like it's enough. 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

0: We're partying in the hump right here on WELZ, the Delta's Groove. 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

0: Brooklyn to all over the Central Delta. You've got us, WELZ, the Delta's groove.
1: Bond yields have moved sharply higher as a result of the war in Iran, significantly affecting household finances. This is Ted Rossman with the Bankrate Personal Finance Minute. The spike in inflation caused by the war is raising borrowing costs for the federal government and consumers. Higher interest rates are supposed to lower inflation, but that's cold comfort for someone in the market for a mortgage, for instance. According to Bankrate, the average 30-year fixed mortgage rate has risen half a percentage point since the war began. Its current level of 6.6% is the highest in 9 months. On a $400,000 loan, the increase is $131 a month and more than $47,000 over the life of the loan. Higher mortgage rates have dampened spring housing sales. A silver lining is that less competition is swinging the pendulum in favor of buyers. If you're in the market for a home purchase, get at least 3 mortgage quotes. Don't settle for average. Bankrate has identified rates more than half a point below the national average, saving the typical borrower tens of thousands of dollars. I'm Ted Rossman.
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1: Autonomous racing is not just helping researchers test the future of driverless technology. It is also helping train the AI-ready workforce of the future. U.S. National Science Foundation-supported researcher Madhur Bahel is using the high-pressure, high-speed testing ground of race cars to develop the advanced algorithms and cyber-physical systems behind autonomous vehicles.
2: These are the kind of principal research learnings that can translate from the racing domain very directly into real-world technology.
1: In Bahel's lab, the students are not just studying AI and robotics. Through the lens of autonomous racing, students learn the foundations of autonomous systems, such as perception, planning, and control.
2: These students are now armed with the skill set of real-world experience. They've pretty much worked already inside of an autonomous driving company up top. You know, it's a very compelling job interview when you sit across from the table and show footage of the car running at Indianapolis.
1: This kind of hands-on experience helps graduate students move from the classroom into positions at today's leading AI technology companies. Another example of how NSF investments support more than foundational discoveries. They prepare an AI-fluent workforce ready to lead in AI and other emerging technologies. Learn more about this research in NSF's Discovery Files podcast, Autonomous Racing.
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5: 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Looking at Freddie Mac data going back to 1971, the historical average for a 30-year fixed-rate mortgage is actually 7.7%. That means today's rates are lower than what has been normal for modern history. We have seen wild swings. Driven by rampant inflation, rates averaged nearly 11% between 1971 and 1990, peaking at an astronomical 18.63% in 1981. On the other side, we saw them plunge below 3% during the pandemic. 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

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That's why we're on all over town. Does your business have us on? Let us know. We here at Donahue Heating and Cooling know what it takes to be on a winning team. Shea Donahue has been serving the Belzona area for over 16 years, specializing in electrical, heating, ventilation, HVAC, and more. 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

0: Good morning, Bell Summer. Good morning, Greater Delta Area. Good morning, my brothers, my sisters, my friends in the faith. It is another day's journey. And Brother Allen is so very glad about it. Today is Wednesday, June 3rd, 2026. Today is the day that the eagle flies for a lot of our retirees. Yeah. On June 3rd, 2026, hump day, Wednesday, on the top of the week, 68 degrees here in the catfish capital of the world. We can look for a high today of 87 degrees, sun and clouds mixed, and a very slight chance of a stray shower thunderstorm is possible somewhere during the day. Winds out of the east, 10 to 15 miles per hour. As we go into the late evening, we can look for a low overnight of 65 degrees, partly cloudy skies tonight, and again, a slight chance of a stray shower thunderstorm possible. Winds from the east, southeast, 5 to 10 miles per hour. That is a look at your weather on this Wednesday, June 3rd, 2026. Maurice Allen here. 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Sherry William and I are here with you each weekday. And we do all that we can to inspire you with the best music in the Mississippi Delta. Good morning, Miss Sherry Williams.
1: Good morning, Pastor. Good morning. What a beautiful morning it is.
0: Yes, it is.
1: Congratulations.
0: It's a beautiful day.
1: And victories. And woo, we got a whole bunch of stuff to talk about today.
0: To talk about today. Oh, well, we're going to talk about it.
1: Oh,
0: and we have the unofficial results from yesterday's election.
1: Yeah.
0: We'll be giving that to you in a little while as well.
1: Oh, yeah.
0: But we do thank you for letting us come into your homes, your automobiles, and your jobs by way of the Delta's best in good gospel music. Miss Tasha Cobb, I'm so glad he knows my name. Good morning, Belzona.

We here at Donahue Heating and Cooling know what it takes to be on a winning team. Shay Donahue has been serving the Belzona area for over 16 years, specializing in electrical, heating, ventilation, HVAC, and more. 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

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Get into the kitchen and make some noise with the pots and the pans. Good morning, bells on a good morning, Greater Delta Area. Today is Wednesday, June 3rd, 2026, and it is 68 degrees on the outside. We can look for sun and clouds mixed during the day. Very slight chance of a stray shower, a thunderstorm possible with winds from the east 10 to 15 miles per hour, as your temperature will climb up to about 87 degrees for a high. As we go into the late evening, we can look for a low tonight of 65 degrees, partly cloudy skies, and a slight chance of more stray showers or thunderstorm possible. Wind shifting slightly from the east-southeast, 5 to 10 miles per hour. That's a look at your weather. Now, real quickly, the election results for the Mississippi Levy Board Commission. These are the unofficial results. Brandon Lilby Delaney, 617 votes. Malcolm Kenny Rogers, 249 votes. Congratulations, unofficially, Brandon Lilby Delaney will be representing the Mississippi Delta on the Mississippi Levy Board Commission. Congratulations, Brandon Lilby Delaney. Now for the birthdays and anniversaries. On June 3rd, Miss Kia Tanner. Happy birthday to you, Kia Tanner. Happy

0: Birthdays going out to Bernard Cummins on today. Bernard, happy birthday. Mr. James Newell with the birthday. Happy birthday to you. Anthony Hart Sr., 48 today. Happy 48th birthday to Anthony Hart. Kimberly Yarber with the birthday. Happy birthday, Kim. Anitra Young. Happy birthday to Miss Anitra Young. Mr. Sammy Allen Jr. with a birthday in remembrance. Terrell Gowdy, happy birthday to Terrell Gowdy. Happy birthday is going out to Miss Carolyn Redmond. Happy birthday, Carolyn. Janissa Bias, happy birthday to Janissa Bias. Dolores Smith with a birthday in remembrance. Happy birthday to you. Ruthie Joyner with a birthday. Happy birthday to Ruthie Joyner. And happy anniversary is going out to Maurice and Shamanika Smith. Happy anniversary to my grandson and his wife, Shamanika. Happy anniversary, Trey and Shama. These are the birthdays and anniversaries that are in my book. If you have other birthdays, other anniversaries, we welcome your calls after Delta News. Now, Miss Sherry William with your announcement. Good morning, Miss Sherry William.
1: Good morning, Pastor. Good morning, everyone. We're going to get started with the announcements. It's Wednesday. Helping Hands will be issuing their produce each Wednesday, Produce Wednesday from 10 till 1. Bring your own bags, and this is from Mr. Chester Dulaney. Revival, New Mount Hebron, Pastor Joseph Wilson Sr., June 1st through the June 4th, 6 p.m. nightly, where Pastor Herman Gowdy will be the speaker on Monday night. On Tuesday night, it was Andrea Ellen Rush. And for tonight, Pastor Kenny Little will be the guest speaker. On Thursday, Reverend Joseph Wilson Jr. will be the guest speaker. Summer feeding program going on at Outer Green. Outer Green Cafeteria, breakfast 8 to 8:45, lunch 11 to 11:30 at Outer Green Cafeteria. In Isola at the multi-purpose building, breakfast will be lunch and grab and go 11:30 a.m. to 12:30. Silver City Fire Station, breakfast, lunch, and grab and go 11:30 to 12:30. And at the voting precinct in Louise, breakfast, lunch, grab and go 11:45 to 12:30. Dates for the program are from June 1st through June 30th. Meals are free for all kids age 18 and under. Upper Room Fellowship Ministries is sponsoring a basketball skills camp and training June 8th through the 12th, 9 a.m. through 12 p.m. at Upper Room Basketball Gym. And they're accepting ages 8 through 17. Register deadline was May 29th. I don't know if we should pull this or not. Please let us know if we should. For more information, 470-902-0498. Because the deadline was May 29th. June 9th, they will be having a contractor's license class. If you're a contractor, locally, nationally, whatever, you can get to the Humphreys County Multipurpose Building. They're going to be having a class that will issue you your contractor's license, 9 to 12. Training is in one day, from 9 to 12, June 9th. So if you're a contractor and you need that license, get there and walk out with your license. On Denim Day, Jeans Day, Boots Day, White Star Missionary Baptist Church, second Sunday, June 14th, that's Father's Day, 11:15 a.m. Goodwill Baptist Church is having their pastor's anniversary June 14th during their regular second Sunday service beginning at 11 a.m., where the speaker for the occasion is Pastor Al Goss. Jones Chapel Missionary Baptist Church invite you to their Men and Women's Day celebration June 14th at 10:30 a.m. where the guest speaker will be Pastor Lisa Reed Day of the Lost Lake Missionary Baptist Church of Woodyard, Mississippi. For more information, contact Chair Lady Minister Gloria Anderson, where Pastor Sammy Anderson is the pastor of the church. Pleasant Hill invites you to their First Annual Father's Day Program, second Sunday, June 14th, during their regular service, beginning at 11 a.m., where the Sister Jacqueline Jackson, Sister Shirley Commons, Sister Mary Jameson are the co-sponsors. Humphreys County Cowboys Mega Reunion, going on June 19th through the 21st. Friday is registration, meet and greet, 7 p.m. to 12. Saturday, June 20th, Saturday morning walk, high school parking lot, 7 a.m. Mega Reunion Parade. Line up, 9 a.m. Reunion Parade downtown, 10 a.m. Reunion photographs will be taken at the Humphreys County High School football field, 11 a.m. immediately following the parade. And reunion cookout, 11:30 to 4 p.m. out of Green Cafeteria. 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The members of Weeping Mary Missionary Baptist Church invite you to their Men and Women's Day celebration Sunday, June 21st, 11 a.m., where the guest speaker will be Pastor Andrea Allen Rush. The Delta Hummingbirds 42nd year anniversary, Sunday, June 21st, 3 p.m., Daybreak Chapel, 346 Daybreak Road, where Pastor Al Goss is the pastor of the church and the mistress of ceremony, Pastor Betty Hamilton. Revival, Shallow Pluck Road, Pastor Kenny Little is the pastor, taking place June 22nd through the 24th, 7 p.m. nightly, where Pastor Reverend Joseph Wilson Jr. will be the guest speaker on Monday. On Tuesday, Reverend Andrea Allen Rush on Tuesday. Wednesday, Reverend Joseph Wilson Sr. on Wednesday. Kick off your summer with 4-H activities, and it's going on through June through July, and we're just going to get the June special date. June 3rd through the 4th, they're going to have horse art, crafts, and photo contests. And you can get there by 5 p.m. Kids in the Kitchen Day Camp, June 9th through 11th. County 4-H Cookout Workshop, June 18th, 3 to 5, and June 26th, ages 5 to 3, Steam Day at the Mississippi State Extension Service. And we'll announce the July events as we draw near to those days. June is National Men's Health Awareness Month. 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And that's all the announcements we have.
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0: You're tuned in to the Delta's best in good gospel music. Miss Sherry William and I sitting here this morning. Congratulations is going out on this morning. Unofficially, Mr. Brandon Dulaney is the official representative. Shall I say unofficial? I think it'll be official after today.
1: Yeah.
0: But unofficial winner in yesterday's election. Can I tell you something? The devil won't you in your feelings. Yeah. If he can keep you in your feelings, he can keep you out of God's purpose for your life. He'll stir up the offense. He'll magnify fears, perpetrate insecurities. But remember, you weren't created to be led by your feelings. You were created to be led by the Holy Spirit of God.
1: Wow. And that's a great point. You wake up, it's so easy to go into your little petty.
0: Yes.
1: Ooh, I'm a witness. Mm.
0: See, we let our feelings control us. Instead of us being in control of our spirit.
1: Uh-huh. And that's a great lesson. That's what you just said. You have to learn to control it. Because I fall into so quick and I'll catch myself. I'm like, okay, Sherry, why are you complaining? God, thank you. I'm so proud
0: of
1: everything that's going on. But I can get into so quick and I kind of like it. But it's not a good thing. That's
0: no, it definitely is not a good thing. So the devil won't you in your feelings. And when you go there, all you're doing is abiding by what the devil
1: won't.
0: You have forgotten.
1: I got you now.
0: Uh-huh. Exactly. I have some Willie Neal and the keynotes coming your direction.

church in the country, and y'all acting like all of us from the city. But I'm

0: Okay. 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On today, Wednesday, June 3rd, 68 degrees on the outside. We can look for a high today of 87 degrees, sun and clouds mixed. A very slight chance of a stray shower, thunderstorm is possible. Winds coming out of the east, 10 to 15 miles per hour. As we go into the late evening, we can look for a low tonight of 65 degrees, partly cloudy skies tonight, and again, a slight chance of a stray shower, thunderstorm is possible. The winds shifting slightly east-southeast, 5 to 10 miles per hour. That's a look at your weather. I am here, Maurice Allen, with Miss Sherry Williams. We do thank you for allowing us to be a part of your day.
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3: Lord, remember me. 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Me.
0: It is prayer time.
3: Right now. Tell him.
0: As we go into prayer, we're adding to our prayer list Mark Hudson, Katine Lord, Cornelius Horton, Miss Fanny Sherman. As we go into prayer, Roosevelt Washington, Calandria Figures, we're praying for you. Thomas and Dolores Friley, we lift you up to God in prayer. As we go to the altar of prayer, Monique Keelan, Faye Wade, Anita Schaefer's, we pray for you. Shana Yarber, we're lifting you up to the altar of God in prayer. As we go to God in prayer, Kenny Robinson, Matthew Gates, we pray for you. As we go to the altar of prayer, Miss Dorothy Washington, Mama Liz Taylor, I hold you closely to God in prayer. As we go to the altar of prayer, Reverend Anjanette Gibb Walton, Wardell Walton, we are praying for you. Sister Joanne Jones, we're praying that your procedure went well on yesterday. Virgie Hayes, I pray for you. Reverend and Mrs. Burl Holmes, Joyce Bolden McNair, I pray for you. As we go to the altar of prayer, Lois Johnson, Ernestine Probert, Grace Griffin, Lucille McKenzie, Starstein Gray, Murdis McPherson, S.C. Martin, Martha Hart, Marion Brown, Bobby Franklin, I pray for you. Lonnie and Jana Haynes, Howard and Ernestine, Austin, Rufus and Maddie Strouder, Clarence and Gloria Reed, I pray for you. Olivia Wilson, Alice May Reed, I tender you to God in prayer. As we go to the altar of prayer,
3: he's touching you right.
0: Every name on my prayer list, we put you into the hand of God. L.J. Tardy, we're praying for you. Santardi, I lift you up to God in prayer. Look to the hills from whence cometh your help. Your help cometh from the Lord. And the Savage, N.C. Taylor, we pray for you.
3: Father, Father, Father, Father, I call on you this morning because I'm grateful you didn't have to wake me up, but you did. I thank you this morning. I woke up this morning, clothing in my right mind. I could have woken up this morning. My mind could have been gone. I could have woke up this morning and couldn't get out of bed. I could have woke up this morning with pains in my body, not able to move. But I thank you, Jesus, for a portion of good health. I thank you this morning. I was clothing in my right mind. Thank you, Lord. I looked around me this morning and saw my loved ones doing all right. I looked around my house and it wasn't on fire. I thank you, Lord. I ate the food this morning and it stayed on my stomach. Thank you, Lord. I thank you for my hard time. I thank you, Jesus, for my good time. If I had not had some problems in my life, I would know today you can solve them. If I had not had some tough times in my life, I would know today you could bring me out. Thank you for what you brought me over. Thank you for what you brought me around. Thank you for what you brought me under. And thank you, Jesus, for what you brought me through. Have mercy, my Lord. Lord, it's me this morning standing in the need of prayer. Not my mother, not my father, not my sister, not my brother, but it's me. Oh Lord, I need a miracle. I need a healing. I need a breakthrough in my life right now, Lord. Father, you said you got 10,000 blessing in your hand just for charity. Lord, why are you blessing others? Please don't forget about me. Father, bless my home. Father, bless my children. Father, bless me. Touch my body. I need a healing. Touch me right now. Father, Father, I need a job to pay my bills. Father, you got all the jobs in your hand. You said you got the whole world in your hand. You said the earth and the Lord, the fullness thereof. I know you got my enemies in your hand. I know you got my debt in your hand. I know you got my finance in your hand. I know you got my children in your hand. I know you got my health in your hand. Right on, right on, right on, right now, Jesus. Right now. all right. I need you in a time like this. We need you when our burden is heavy. We need you when we don't have a friend. We need you when we get old and feeble. We need you when we're young and restless. We need you in a time like this. We need you in our church. We need you on our job. We need you. We need you. We need you. We need you, Lord. I'm crying because we need you. You said you'd hear that's a prayer. Hear my prayer. Hear my cry.

0: Hey, hey, hey, hey! Yeah, yeah, yeah, yeah! Hey, hey, hey! I glorify you. I magnify you. I adore you. I praise your name. I glorify your name. For you are worthy. This is your servant prayer. In the name of Jesus. Amen. Amen. Amen. Amen. It's done.
1: God bless you. How's everybody doing? Let's give Jesus a round of applause. Come on, let's give him a praise. We're honored tonight just to be here. God has been good to us, and we know that he's also been good to you. Is that right? God has brought us from such a long way. And we just like to tell him thank you. Amen. Amen. We're from a little town about down in Mississippi called Canton, Mississippi. How many of y'all ever heard of Mississippi? Let's go. And you know down there, I heard in Carolina they pick tobacco. But down in Mississippi, we used to be in the cotton fields. And you know, some of the old people would pick from sunup until sundown. And you know, just before the sun go down, I used to hear some of the old ladies start off on an old song. I don't know whether you're familiar with the song, but one of the words it said,

0: he do that tonight? Won't he make a way tonight? How many of you can testify that he'll make a way? If you know he'll make a way, just let me hear you say yes. Can I get somebody to say, he will? He will. He'll make a way.
1: Here's a question for you to think about as we continue our series, U.S. Presidents in Review, One a Week. Who was the youngest man to ever become president of the United States? Now, please think for a moment about what I've just asked you. You'll know that I didn't say the youngest man to ever be elected president. As you may know, that was JFK, John F. Kennedy. He was elected president at the age of 43. But Theodore Roosevelt, the man who became president at the age of 42, and he took office after William McKinley had been assassinated, is the president we'll talk about today. Theodore Roosevelt was our 26th president and will long be remembered as one of the most dynamic personalities in American public life. He was sworn into office back on September 14, 1901, the very same day President McKinley died, and he served the remainder of his term. Theodore Roosevelt, or Teddy as he was affectionately called, was born October 27, 1858, in New York City to a politically and socially prominent family. In 1880, he graduated from Harvard and married Alice Hathaway Lee of Boston. After studying law at Columbia University, he became involved in politics and was elected to the State Assembly in 1881 and served for several years. His wife died when their daughter Alice was born, and he retired to a ranch in the Badlands of North Dakota and spent three summers there. In 1886, Theodore was called back east to run for mayor of New York, but was not elected. He married again, taking Edith Caro, a childhood friend, as his second wife, and they had four sons and one daughter. From 1889 to 1895, he served on the U.S. Civil Service Commission in Washington, where he vigorously battled the spoil system. Later, he was appointed Assistant Secretary of the Navy by President McKinley and worked energetically to prepare the Navy for war with Spain, which he knew was brewing at the time. When the war broke out, he resigned his cabinet post and joined a friend, Leonard Wood, in organizing the first U.S. volunteer cavalry, known as the Rough Riders, and led them on a daring charge in the Battle of San Juan Hill in Cuba and became a national hero. When the war was over, Teddy Roosevelt was elected governor of New York. As vice president, he served with William McKinley and became president shortly after McKinley's second term began. Well, that's what we wanted to share with you today. On behalf of Jim Davidson, the program author and producer, this is Dave McCree saying, in closing, we'd like to pay tribute to Teddy Roosevelt, our nation's 26th president, for the contributions he made to these great United States of America.

0: somebody in this room. And there may be people listening at home. I want to talk to you for a second. And just let you know, that situation is too big for you.
1: Yeah, yeah.
0: You can't handle that. You know what you need to do? You need to turn it over to the Lord right now. You know what you need to do? You need to turn it over to the Lord right now.

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2: Good morning.
3: Good morning, good morning, good morning.
2: Hey, good morning. Congratulations to you, young man.
3: Thank you. I just want to call in and thank all my supporters for their prayer, support, and help with me winning this election.
2: Turn him up.
4: Okay.
2: All right. Now, we're trying to get your volume up on your song there.
4: Congratulations, Mr. Delaney, our new levy commissioner.
3: Amen. I want to thank y'all. Thank you for all your support and prayer.
2: Okay. And I know your name is Lil B.
3: Yes, sir.
2: But you done passed your dad, and now we're going to have to make him Lil B now.
4: I hope he's not listening to that. Oh, Pastor, you're going to hear some backlash on that one.
2: Congratulations to you, my friend. We were proud for that. You'll do a decent job for the constituents here.
3: Yes, sir. I plan to serve the public best I do.
2: Okay. Well, congratulations to you. And it's just always an honor to hear folks say thank you. So thank you for calling in and thanking them for the vote, man.
3: Yeah, I appreciate it.
2: All right. And we're going to do all we can to assist you. Just let them know how you need us, okay?
4: How you need us. And you know what I noticed about your campaign yesterday, because I'm a poll worker? You brought a lot of young men to the polls. That's an extraordinary thing. I mean, a lot of young men. Maybe you're going to make a shift in the app. You're making a shift in our community to let our young people know they have a job to do, correct?
3: Man, we got to get more involved.
4: That's right. There you go.
2: All right. Well, we genuinely appreciate it, my friend.
4: All right, Mr. And congratulations. And we'll be waiting on your dad to give you that backlash, what Maurice said. All right.
2: Have a good day, my friend.
4: All right. Bye-bye. Bye-bye. You know Chelsea's going to

0: about that.
1: Not Reverend Allen. I can hear
0: that. I'm sorry, Chester.
2: While we're still open, yeah, congratulations again to Brandon Little B. Delaney for the Mississippi Levy Board Commissioner with 617 votes. And Malcolm Kenny Rogers, 249 vote. That was one write-in vote, but over 50%, uh-huh. Well over, closer to 60%, Brandon Little B. Delaney.
0: Exactly.
2: In the lead.
0: Exactly.
2: For that, and congratulations to him again.
0: Okay. And I will say one more thing about the voting. I'm just real big on this election thing. We could have gotten a whole lot more people to vote. People, please start voting. Just in the precinct that I was working, we had 504 people on the books. Only 54 people voted. Now, come on, people. Even though I don't know if your candidate won or not, but let's start looking at these numbers. The numbers tell the story. Please, 500 people in one precinct, 53 voted? Really? Come on, people. Let's start making a change, making a shift in the community, and start using your power. You have power. Please. So, but I'm thankful for those that we did get. So, but it's still a whole lot of work to be done. A lot of work. All right, y'all. It is June 3rd, 2026, and it is now time for Delta News. And Pastor Allen and I are right here, and we await your calls at 662-247-1744. 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All right, we're going to get started with the announcements. And as we await your calls, after Delta News, Helping Hands. Speaking of Mr. Chester Delaney, boy, he doing something every Wednesday. It's Wednesday, passing out produce Wednesday from 10 a.m. to 1. Bring your own bags, and you can contact Mr. Chester. He might be still celebrating today for his son. So if you don't see him, just keep it moving, okay? Revival, New Mount Hebron Missionary Baptist Church, where Pastor Joseph Wilson Sr. is the pastor, having their revival starting June 1st through the 4th, 6 p.m. nightly, where the pastor, the guest speaker for tonight will be Pastor Kenny Little of Shallow Pluck Road. And for tomorrow, the guest speaker, Reverend Joseph Wilson Jr. Summer feeding program going on has started June 1st through June 30th, Monday through Friday. Meals are free for all kids 18 and under, and y'all know the schedule. Out of Green Elementary, breakfast 8 to 8:45, lunch 11 to 12:30 p.m. Isola, breakfast, lunch, grab and go, 11:30 till 12:30. Silver City Fire Station, breakfast and lunch, grab and go, 11:30 till 12:30. 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These meals are very, very healthy. And trust me, at the prices of food and all now, it'll save you some money. Okay, and the children, you know what? They can still interact. And I used to make my children walk, give them some exercise. So let's pay attention to these programs, because if we didn't have them, I'm sure y'all will be giving us a call. Why? What happened in the food program? It is here, okay? Let your children go out and eat that. Those foods are, and they're actually healthy for you. Wake them up! My kids used to be like, Grandma, do we have? Yeah, you got to get up and go get your free lunch. Then maybe you can go back to sleep. Upper Room Fellowship Basketball Skills Camp Training taking place. And I don't know if we need to get some information on this. The registration deadline was May 29th. I'm not sure if they're continuing to take application, but for more information, contact 470-902-0498. June 9th, if you're a contractor and you don't have license, here's the plan. The Circuit Clerk's Office, Mr. Marvin Jones, has gotten a group and a certified contractor's license team coming into Humphreys County. 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We have a lot of good contractors in our community, and a lot of the jobs, honestly speaking, you just can't get them without a contractor's license. Now you can get the bigger jobs. 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Well, in 2026, pretty much, first thing they're going to ask you, are you licensed? So, licensing for contractors going to take place at the multipurpose building. Get there and get your license so you can get the major contracts like other licensed contractors do. Goodwill Baptist Church is having their pastor's anniversary June 14th during their regular second Sunday service beginning at 11 a.m. Well, the speaker for the occasion is Pastor Al Goss. Jones Chapel Missionary Baptist Church, Honey Island Road in Belzona, will be observing their Men and Women's Day celebration June 14th, 10:30 a.m., where the guest speaker will be Pastor Lisa Reed Day of the Walls Lake Missionary Baptist Church located at Woodyard Road in Belzona, Mississippi. For further information, contact Chairlady Minister Gloria Anderson, where Pastor Sammy Anderson is a pastor of the church. Pleasant Hill Missionary Baptist Church invite you to their first annual Father's Day program, second Sunday, June 14th, during their regular service at 11 a.m., asking you to be a part of our worship. And this is from the pastor of the church, Reverend Willie E. Smith, and the Pleasant Hill Church family. Humphreys County Cowboys mega reunion, getting ready to get cranked up. Oh, yeah. And then Mr. Marvin Jones, he already talking about how bad it's going to be. Oh, my God. You know, he's good at costumes and all that kind of stuff. So, hey, it's going to be going on Friday, June 19th, Saturday, June 20th. And on June the 21st, they're going to have parades, photo sessions, reunion cookouts, formal events, farewell day celebration. Ooh, boy, it's going to be going on. It's numerous to tell. The closer the dates, we'll get the information out for you. An evening of hope, giving, and gratitude gala. An evening of celebration, community, and purpose taking place Saturday, June 20th, 6 p.m. at the National Guard Armory, 15 Terminal Road, Indianola. All white formal, semi-formal attire. Unforgettable evening of hope, giving, and gratitude benefiting the Sunflower County Transitional Center for the Homeless. 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The members of Weeping Mary Missionary Baptist Church invite you to their Men and Women's Day celebration Sunday, June 21st, 11 a.m., where the guest speaker will be Pastor Andrea Allen, where Pastor Maurice Allen is the pastor of the church. The Delta Hummingbirds 42nd year anniversary Sunday, June 21st, 3 p.m., Daybreak Chapel, 346 Daybreak Road, will be celebrating their anniversary, where the mistress of ceremony, Pastor Betty Hamilton. Revival Shiloh Pluck Grove, where Pastor Kenny Little is the pastor of the church, June 22nd through June 24th, 7 p.m. nightly. On Monday night, guest speaker Joseph Wilson Jr. Tuesday, Reverend Andrea Allen Rush. Wednesday, Reverend Joseph Wilson Sr. will be the guest speakers. Kickoff for summer with 4H. That 4-H program is a wonderful program to become a part of. Been going on for a number of years. June 26th activities, June 3rd through the 4th. They're going to have horse art, crafts, and photo contests. On June 3rd, they're going to have Kids in the Kitchen Day Camp, June 9th through the 11th. County 4-H Cookout Workshop, June 18th. And they're going to have STEAM Day, June 26th, ages 5 through 13. So each week they have a different session going on. So you want to let your children get in on some fun and craftsmanship and a lot of entertainment and learning experiences. 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June is National Men's Health Awareness Month. 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And if you have more birthdays, anniversaries, information, education, politeration, whatever that means, we can get busy and give us a call at 662-247-1744. Good morning. We're Pastor Allen. We'll be up next after these messages.
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0: All right, we got Pastor Allen. The lines are open for your birthdays, anniversaries, whatever's going on. And we're going to do the sidekick Tomcat thing. We ain't going to go to the rooster thing today. Herb Goodchild, that was me called yesterday. We're not going to wake the roosters up today, but we're going to do the top. Herb Guthrie, Old Tom, I'll never forget that. He left a long legacy here. But we're not going to be the rooster today, Barbara McDaniel. Good morning, Pastor. I'm going to take up for you today.
2: 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Oh, by the way, we do welcome your calls at 662-247-1744. 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Bernard Cummins with a birthday today. Happy birthday to you, Bernard Cummins. Coming from all of your sisters, your brothers from the class of 1965. Bernard Cummins, happy birthday to you. James Newell with a birthday. Happy birthday to James Newell from Peggy Penn and baby sister Teresa. From the Newell Yaba William family. Anthony Hart Sr. has a birthday today. Happy 48th birthday to Anthony Hart. Coming from Peggy, from Anthony Jr., from the Hunter Gowdy family. Kimberly Yaba with the birthday. Happy birthday to you, Kim Yaba, from Sonia Davis, from Joyce, from your sister, your brothers, the Newell and the Yaba family. Miss Anitra Young has a birthday. Happy birthday to you, Anitra Young, coming from your daughter from the Young family. In remembrance, Mr. Sammy Allen Jr. With the birthday. Oh, that man was a curator. of women have.
0: Oh, yes. Oh,
2: he
0: brought some life into Humphrey County.
2: Mr. Sammy Allen Jr., in remembrance, happy birthday to you. From Aura Martiz, Monica from the Hunter family. WELZ, good morning.
4: Good morning. How y'all doing?
0: Good morning.
2: I'm good.
0: Ms.
2: How
0: Edna?
2: Are you, Miss Edna?
4: I'm fine. I was calling to say happy birthday to who all having the birthday anniversary coming from Edna and the Chapman family. And you and y'all family be blessed on this day. Everybody just be safe out there. I love you all. Who all lost a loved one, my prayer and my love still go out to them. And I had this feeling. I had prayed for Mr. Delaney, Brandon for the win. I had a feeling he was going to win, but I'm going to tell everybody, if you get in that chair, do the right thing.
0: Yeah.
4: Do the right thing, you'll keep it. Mm. But if you don't do nothing, they're going to vote you out. That's all I had to say. Y'all be blessed, and I love y'all.
2: And you too. All right.
4: Okay, bye-bye.
2: Bye-bye.
0: All right, bye-bye.
2: Terrell Gowdy with the birthday. Happy birthday, Terrell Gowdy. Coming from Chuck Gowdy, from Pudding Halber, from Pumpkin, from the Hunter Gowdy family. Terrell Gowdy, happy birthday to you. Miss Carolyn Redman with the birthday. Happy birthday to Carolyn Redman from Sandra Tiana from Charles Howard. Happy birthday, Carolyn Redman. Janissa Bias, happy birthday to Janissa Bias from Cleet, from Lola Bias. Dolores Smith with a birthday in remembrance. Happy birthday to you from Desiree and from your brothers. Happy birthday to Dolores Smith in remembrance. Ms. Ruthie Joyner with the birthday. Happy birthday to you, Ruthie. Come from your sister Mary Toy and Shirley Toy, from your sister Montine, from your mom Isabella Jordan, all of your sisters, your brothers, nieces and nephews, Ruthie Joyner. Happy birthday is going out to you. Happy anniversary going out to my grandson, Maurice and Sharmanika Smith. Happy anniversary, guys, from Lil Reese, from White, from Bill and Toya, Preston, Markayla, from Mariah and MJ. WELZ, good morning.
5: Good morning, Reverend Allen. Good morning, Sister Sherry.
2: Good morning, Miss Barbara McDaniel.
5: Is Sister Sherry in today?
2: Yes, she is.
5: Okay, then. Okay, I miss you, Sister Sherry.
0: Well, I thank you, but I heard you. I heard you. You know, I have to protect my boss, and I love you too. But
5: but the animal, sure. Reverend Allen, would you tell Sister Sherry you missed her yesterday? I'm not talking about you, Sassy. I want the rooster to say something.
0: Oh, my goodness.
5: Yeah.
0: Miss Barbara, I'm going to tell you what I said. We're going to not replace your rooster. I don't think our pastor likes being called a rooster. But remember her Guthrie. Wait. Remember her Guthrie had a tomcat on the side. Let's just let him be Pastor Allen on the side. How about that? Huh? Because the rooster taking over his segment.
5: He's a human, and Reverend Allen the human, and he's the animal.
0: But you're giving him a whole lot of power, because I hear him talking. Yesterday, I'm at work at the poll. I hear nothing but the rooster. Huh?
5: Okay.
0: But, Miss Barbara, you know we love you. And we love the jack on you, too. We talk about you, too. But we... You know we love you, but you know we gonna give him. We gonna let not the rooster take old Pastor Allen's segment. Okay.
5: Okay then. Okay.
0: Now she ain't paying me no attention. She's saying okay.
5: I know.
0: All right, Miss Barbara. Hey, Miss Barbara.
5: Hi. How are you this morning?
0: I'm doing good. She don't like that.
5: Okay, I'm gonna call y'all back tomorrow.
0: All right,
2: okay.
0: All right, thank you.
2: Have a good day yourself.
0: All right, bye bye.
5: Okay.
2: All right. birthday is going out on, the last one. Anniversary to Maurice and Sharmonica Allen Smith. My grandson, happy anniversary to Maurice and Sharmonica Smith. All right, these are all of the birthdays and anniversaries that are in my book. If you have other birthdays, other anniversaries, we welcome your call during this time, 247-1744. WELZ, good morning.
6: Good morning, Padre.
2: And good morning, Reverend Andrea Allen Rush. How are you today?
6: Listen, I'm well and tired, but I'm blessed.
2: I know you are. How you doing? That child preached last night.
0: Did she? That's a no-brainer there. She's powerhouse.
2: I told Joanne, I'm always astonished when she stand up to preach. She just always baffles me.
0: She will.
2: Powerhouse. Yes, always, always.
0: Okay.
2: Good. So good morning. That's not what you call about.
6: Well, I say thank you. But I really wanted to call happy anniversary to my nephew, Trey and Charmonique. We just love them so much. And just wanted to, again, this morning, you know, I know what it means when you're up. You get to call the names, and then you overlook people, and you don't want to leave people out. And I was just so amazed after the service. So many people was, you know, coming up saying, you know, we heard you were going to be here tonight. We wanted to come and support. And It just meant the world to me because they could have been anywhere else. They could have been doing anything. But I especially this morning, Sister Dodd, my classmate Tiffany, her mom was there last night. It just made my heart, you know, smile. And it just, I just wanted to say thank you. Everyone that came out last night, Sister Ann Gordon and my nephew Jarvis, you know, they could have been doing anything, but they decided to ride down with us. It just made my heart full. And so this morning, I just wanted to say thank you for all of those who came out to support and those who stand with us. And just inviting those that don't have anything to do tonight to meet us back out at New Mount Hebron tonight. Pastor Kennedy Little of Shiloh Pluck Road will be bringing the message on tonight. So if you don't have anything to do at 6 o'clock, across the bridge at New Mount Hebron, Pastor Joseph Wilson Sr. We would love to see you all in the house again tonight. Just wanted to say thank you, and I love you, Daddy, you and wife. And my nephew just showed out last night. Yes, he did. A blessing. I just love it. So I just wanted to say thank you guys. I love you all, and you all have a great day.
2: Love you too, baby.
0: All right, bye-bye.
2: 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We're waiting on your calls after these breaks.
0: All right.
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7: Hey, good morning, Reverend Allen.
2: Good morning, Mr. Kirk. How are you this morning, Mr. Marvin Jones?
7: I'm doing.
0: Clark, you were handling some stuff yesterday, weren't you?
7: yes, we were. Me and my team, we made it through yesterday. Yesterday was somewhat kind of quiet, but it was a nice, peaceful election, and we appreciate both candidates for running a smooth election, as well as the community coming out to support whichever candidate that they supported. And we just want to thank all the poll workers and everybody who played a role in making this election happen.
0: Okay.
7: I'm just joining in, but I'm pretty sure you guys already called the numbers out.
0: Of course.
2: So, yes, we have. But even Brandon Delaney has called in to give his shout out and thanks.
0: Uh-huh.
7: Okay. Well, yeah. Uh-huh. So the The winner in that race, of course, was Mr. Brandon Dulaney. And the incumbent was Mr. Kenny Rogers. So, like I said, again, hats off to both candidates. They ran a smooth, quiet election. We didn't have any negativity from what I'm, you know, learned. But nevertheless, the election was yesterday. So the winner of that race goes on to January, as where they be sworn in January. They won't take office until January, but they actually go on until the November. So being that it was only two candidates, they are basically the winner for that particular race, and they'll take office in January. So they won't have an opponent in November. All it'll take is just either one vote, or the commission can send in a letter to the Secretary of State basically writing off the November election.
0: Okay.
7: So, but nevertheless, yeah. So, again, the numbers were, in my opinion, kind of low, but it
0: low.
7: Was, yeah, modest numbers, right at about 1,000.
0: Mm-hmm.
7: And so in those particular precincts, we had close to 5,000 voters.
0: Mm-hmm.
7: Now, of course, you know, some people said that they didn't know anything about the election, and we thought we did a good job at promoting it.
0: Oh,
7: and
0: yeah,
7: I'm glad that I had some people say that they didn't know. And actually, so between now and November, there's an election that's coming up. And we want all the voters, listeners, or anybody who have an opinion or an idea on a better way that we can promote any election, feel free to call to the circuit clerk's office, 247-3065, and we'll take any suggestion and look at it and see if it'll work for future elections.
0: Yes. Yeah, because we got a lot of, not a whole lot, but quite a few people. We didn't know anything about an election. They called us, and I'm like, oh.
2: Really?
0: Yes. And
2: I guess some people are just out of touch.
0: They're out of touch. And because we're twofold here, we've been announcing this for 2 months.
7: You guys did an announcement, and as well as the Bells on the Banner, they do a great job of working with us as well.
0: And you have been in live twice for the same election.
7: Yeah.
0: So, you're right, Circuit Clerk. Let us know what we can do, as well as our Circuit Clerk, which is responsible for all that. Let us know what we can do to reach out more to CIS, because we really want everyone to get the information.
7: Yes, that's correct. And again, congratulations to Mr. Brandon Dulaney, and hats off to both candidates. So we move on to November. Not to sound negative, but yesterday was yesterday and it's gone. Nothing we can do about it.
0: Yeah.
7: So we're moving on to our next phase of election, which is the general election, which is in November. We have the congressional, and we'll come back to you at another time and give you more detail, but it's the congressional races that's going on. We have the circuit judges races that's going on, and some other elections. So, again, November is that election. We're going to be on the radio, newspaper, try to do Facebook or any kind of social media.
0: Yeah.
7: We're going to put out signs and all that good stuff.
0: Yeah.
7: So, again, hats off, and thanks to my whole entire team, the poll workers from every precinct, the bailers, everybody, and especially my Chicago Bulls of the 90s. Sylvester Pool, Tim, Victoria James Smith, and Courtney Williams.
0: So special. I'm going to give them credit. They answer the phone so freely and happily, and when we call them, they're right there. So hats off to your team and the poll workers. We do 12 hours of dealing with us. You got your hands full, man.
2: Yes, man. Yes, man.
0: Yes.
7: Yeah, we try our best.
0: Oh,
7: we try our best. And then, so the next thing I'm gonna focus on, and I'm gonna get off this radio because I know somebody probably wanted to call in. Next week we have the contractors. Thank you.
0: Yeah.
7: The contractors, license association will be here, and providing that free training. We want you to come out as many as possible. They're going to bring some great information.
0: Mm-hmm.
7: And so just take advantage of that.
0: And we've gotten several calls of people wanting to know.
2: Uh-huh.
0: I mean, so that's why I say social media and the radio station, we're all getting this information out. And you're a hats off to you for bringing it in. Because Monday, a couple of people called wanting to know the time and the schedule. So it is getting out there.
7: Yes, ma'am. 9 a.m. to 12 p.m.
0: Okay.
7: Yep.
0: All right.
7: Okay. Well, I appreciate y'all. And happy birthday and happy anniversary to everybody. And please enjoy the rest of y'all's day.
0: All right.
2: And you as well.
0: And thank you for
2: your service to the county.
0: That's right. Thank you for giving us those numbers. I go up to him, Pastor Allen, because I know you're going to be here first. I said, can you get the numbers to us in the morning? He doesn't sprint. He doesn't stop.
2: They
0: come in last night. I got them for you. He never says anything. Right. Thank you, mister. We call him MJ. Thank you, MJ. All right.
7: Thank you.
0: All right. Yeah, he's very good. I tell him, Pastor Allen going to be wanting them numbers, and I'm like his helper, so I get it for him. Thank you, thank you, thank you, thank you. All right, Pastor. It's a whole, we got the scripture reading. Oh, yeah, we're going to get it out there. John 6 and 35. Mm-hmm. And you have something you want to say, or say congratulations to the winners of the election on yesterday, or you just heard it from our circuit clerk. If you have some pointers of how we can be more effective about, because this is the truth, several people came in the precinct, they knew nothing about it. I'm like, where have y'all been?
2: WELZ.
8: Good morning, Brother Allen.
2: Good morning. Sound like Mitchell.
8: All right.
2: How you doing?
8: Yeah. Yeah. How you doing, brother?
2: I'm good. How are you today?
8: All right. Yeah, I just want to call to wish my niece's birthday today, Mooka Hopper.
2: What's her name?
8: Mooka Hopper. Mooka Hopper Jordan.
2: Oh, Ruthie Jordan.
8: Uh-huh.
0: Okay. Oh, Ruthie.
2: Uh-huh.
0: Yeah. That's your sister?
8: That's my niece.
0: Oh, your niece. Oh, okay.
8: It
0: certainly is. Yes, it is. Okay, okay.
8: Yeah,
0: how's Ruthie doing? She good?
8: Yeah, that's my niece. That's my sister daughter from Silver City.
0: Okay, I know. Okay. All right.
8: Her mother passed away years ago.
0: Okay, yeah.
8: Yeah, Louise Hopper.
0: Okay.
2: Ruthie
0: with her little short self. Okay.
8: She worked at Walmart.
0: She's still in the customer service business.
8: She's still at Walmart.
0: Yes.
8: Right.
0: You know, she ran Double Quick for years, and she handled it up in there. She did. Okay. Well, let her know that we said happy birthday.
8: Okay. I appreciate it.
0: All right.
2: Okay, bro.
8: All right.
0: Yeah, look, short self, she handled Double Quick, too. You didn't get your coffee from there, did you, Pastor?
2: Yeah.
0: And she was there?
2: Uh-huh.
0: Of course, she's still.
2: She just, you know, she and I always had a special connection.
0: Really?
2: From Double Quick. And she and my wife worked together at Contra Select.
0: Really?
2: Uh-huh.
0: Okay.
2: So she's working at Contra Select, and she worked at Double Quick.
0: Okay.
2: And all the way to Walmart.
0: Okay.
2: Yeah, so I've been doing Ruthie a long time.
0: And she's still going. Still moving.
2: Yeah, still going.
0: And still moving. All right, y'all. It is 8:09 on this Wednesday, day after election. And the produce day, Mr. Chester Delaney, you'll be getting we don't have to make a break-in announcement. It is going on. The produce, we're going to start calling it Produce Wednesday. Get there and get your produce. I'm surprised Miss N ain't got her car parked there already. we got to take a look at the weather. And it is 72 degrees outside right now with sunshine and clouds mixed. High today of 88 degrees. It's going to be stray showers and thunderstorms possible. Winds will be east 10 to 15 miles per hour with a low tonight of 66 degrees. Woo, thank God it's cooled off a little bit. And a few clouds and a stray shower and thunderstorms are possible for today. A few clouds. Stray showers, thunderstorms possible. Winds will be east-southeast, 5 to 10 miles per hour. So school is better than 94, 95 like it was on Monday and Tuesday. And for tomorrow, high of 86 degrees with a low of 63 and sunny. Friday, high of 88 and sunny. Saturday, rain comes back into the forecast. There's a 62% chance of rain on Saturday, where the high will be 85, and rain in the forecast for Sunday. So we've got these possibilities, and this is the summertime. We may get them and we may not. So just be mindful and just, maybe it'll cool it off, but it's getting to be, I'm going to play that song Will Smith says, Summertime. It's summertime for real, y'all. Not officially, as Pastor Allen always say, not officially, but it's hot, okay?
2: But it's hot enough to be summertime. My father-in-law, he wouldn't say summer. Uh-huh. He said, it's summertime.
0: It's summertime.
2: look, ladies and gentlemen, boys and girls, listen to, and I want you to consider this. Be the person who breaks the cycle.
0: Okay.
2: If you were judge, choose understanding.
0: Okay.
2: If you were rejected, choose acceptance.
0: Okay.
2: If you were shamed, choose compassion. Be the person you needed when you were hurting, not the person who hurt you.
0: Mm-hmm.
2: Vow to be better than what broke you. Okay. To heal instead of becoming bitter, so you can act from your heart and not from your pains.
0: Wow.
2: Be the person who breaks the cycle.
0: Gosh, that's great.
2: It really is.
0: You were saying this morning to not let these things hinder you.
2: Yeah. Wow. See, a lot of times we react.
0: Yeah. Yeah. Yeah.
2: When we treat fire with fire.
0: Yeah. Woo! Oh, yeah.
2: So.
0: You hit me, I'm
2: going to hit you back. Eye for an eye.
0: Yeah.
2: So in reality, I always think of Jesus.
0: Uh-huh.
2: He said, blessed are ye when men shall revile you and persecute you and say all manners of evil against you.
0: Mm.
2: They did him like that.
0: Okay.
2: But even with a cross on his head, well, on his back, a crown of thorns on his head, he said, Father, forgive them.
0: Forgive them.
2: Be the one to break the cycle.
0: Thank you. That's a great point, Pastor.
2: They don't know what they're doing, God.
0: Yeah.
2: That's how you have to see your enemy. They just don't know what they're doing.
0: And then you'll leave, and there's a scripture that says, and you're real good, it leaves you dumbfounded when people don't react to when you do that. Right?
2: Yes.
0: The foolish will be astonished. They don't understand.
2: I leave it alone.
0: You're like, why they ain't saying nothing? They're supposed to be going off.
2: Some questions, some issues do not deserve a response.
0: There you go. Thank you, Pastor. I couldn't say it.
2: Yeah, they do not deserve a response.
0: Okay, great.
2: So I'm just, you talk about me, anything you want to do. I don't have to defend myself.
0: There you go.
2: To whatever lie you're telling, whatever rumor you heard, I do not have to defend myself. and that's what people have to learn, you know. I'm going to get them straight.
0: I'm going to tell them a piece of my mind.
2: Leave them alone.
0: I'm getting off of them, Pastor.
2: You can't
0: afford to lose your mind because I'll eat it up and spit it out. Now what?
2: Exactly.
0: We going to play Summertime. We getting off that subject, y'all.
9: Drums, please.
2: Be the person that breaks the cycle.
0: Okay? Oh, yeah. Please do. Yeah, because I just... And then when you laugh, they get madder. But they ain't got nothing to be mad about. But you're laughing. Right. Okay. All right, we're going to play this Summertime. Y'all know I will get down into this Summertime song. I love this song. Summertime.
9: Drums, please.

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That song went back to some of our, you know, our youngsters probably don't remember. Y'all know Will Smith. You know him. You know, he puts out songs like that expresses what's actually going on. And, you know, you put your new shoes on and your summer clothes on and your halter tops and you clean your car up. It's summertime. And it is 8:20 on this summertime morning. It ain't official, but it's hot. Good morning.

0: me. Oh yeah, favor ain't fair. Pastor Allen used to play a song, blessed and highly favored. Favor ain't fair. Well, he a trendsetter, so I just kind of related that song to that song. But in the meantime, there's a whole lot of revivals going on, Lord. Oh man, I missed it. And I passed the sign. Anyway, we are all bound for Mount Zion. We're going to slow it down for our elderly listeners. You're bound for Mount Zion, way out on a hill. Good morning.
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And guess what? Jesus dropped the charges. Well, we're just going to play this song. Good morning.

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0: Good morning, Pastor Allen.
1: Hey there, Miss Regina Boykin, and how are you today?
0: I'm good. And Sister Sharon, she's around, and everybody in Radio Land.
2: Good morning, Miss Boykins.
0: Good morning. I missed y'all last week.
2: Okay.
0: I was out of town, plus I wasn't feeling well.
2: Oh, wow. Are you better today?
0: I am.
2: Okay, great.
0: Slowly but surely. So I guess y'all give me that pass.
2: Okay, give you the pass that you're doing well.
0: Give me the pass I missed last week, but yes,
1: we'll give you the pass. You got it.
2: Okay.
0: I got it.
1: Yes, ma'am.
0: We're into a new month of June, and June, of course, is Men's Health Month.
1: Right.
0: We know that men have a hard time getting to the doctor like they should, and have a hard time sometimes taking good care of themselves, just like us women as well. So with June Men's Health Month, I want the trivia question answer to be, and I guess this is the Wellness Wednesday trivia questions.
1: Okay.
0: The trivia question is, what is the 2026 Men's Health Month theme? What is the theme for this Men's Health Month theme? I should have wrote that down. I feel like I'm talking tongue twister.
1: I'm writing down to Men's Health Month theme.
0: The theme for 2026. This is the theme goes around getting the community, men, the partners, the family, and the community to help men, you know, promote better health.
1: So the question is, what is
0: the theme?
1: Okay.
0: Not the international theme. There's an international theme. I talk about that one later, but this one is...
1: Men's Health Month theme.
0: Men's Health Month theme. What is that? What is the theme?
1: Okay.
0: I wanted some men. Have we ever had a man answer? I would have had a man be a winner in a long time.
2: No. I don't think
1: that's true.
2: We're not
0: okay, men, step up to the plate. If not, I ain't gonna stop the women from answering either.
1: Okay. First, I'm like this, first come, first song.
2: Of course.
0: Okay, then. Well, and you guys, with the kids been out of school, I have a newsletter for the summer events. If anybody wants that, they can call me 662-836-6581. This, today and tomorrow from 2 to 4, we're gonna have a Lego camp. And then next week, the 9th, 10th, and 11th, we're going to have Kids in the Kitchen for ages 8 to 13.
1: Uh-huh.
0: But today was for the actually 5 to 13, a Lego camp. So we're going to learn some about the farm, and then we're going to play with some Legos and do some other fun things.
1: Okay.
0: So anybody want to bring their children, you must come in and sign them in.
1: You must come in and sign them in. Don't drop them off.
0: Don't just drop them off.
1: Okay.
2: Okay.
0: So I'm expecting a good little number of kids. And I need some volunteers. Because when I have these kids, I need somebody to kind of help me tend with them and make sure, you know, everything's in order. So if you think if you want to come and try to help me this summer, call me at 662-836-6581. And I will give you more information.
1: Okay.
0: Don't you think that's what we need more? And maybe we should say the word volunteer. More people to support efforts in the community. How about that?
1: Yeah. Yes, ma'am.
2: Yeah.
1: Well,
2: yeah.
1: Support. People get scared of that word volunteer.
0: Yeah, I know.
2: It means work. And no.
1: But put it out there like it is. We do need your help.
2: Exactly. Exactly.
1: Tell her like a TIS.
2: That's true. That is true.
1: Uh-huh.
2: That's true.
1: Okay, and the question is, what is Men's Health Month theme for 2026?
0: You got it. I'm finishing your answer right now. You guys take care and be blessed, and I'll be waiting for my winner to call me.
1: All right. We'll get the word out there, okay?
2: All right.
0: Bye-bye.
1: Thank you, Miss Regina.
2: All right.
0: Yeah.
1: Okay. So what is the theme for the 2026 Men's Health Month? Caller, call in, and hopefully it's a man. Richard, you listening?
2: He on there. He normally calls in. I think he's working.
1: Okay.
2: But he might be listening. Richard Williams, that's it. That's it. All right, well.
1: All right.
2: While we play these commercials, we'll be... I know the phone finna roll off the hook right now. Good morning.
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In just a few minutes, we'll be here. Pastor Allen will be bringing the scripture reading from John 6 and 35. Good morning.

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4: 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Now, our scripture verse. The Bible says it's coming from John 6 and verse 35. John chapter 6, verse 35. The Bible says, I am the bread of life. Whoever comes to me shall not hunger, and whoever believes in me shall never thirst. I am the bread of life. Whoever comes to me shall not hunger, and whoever believes in me shall not thirst. You know, this is the first of Jesus' seven famous I ams. Yeah, the first of seven declarations of I am in the Gospel of John. It is Jesus' invitation to turn away from temporary worldly pursuits and find ultimate eternal soul satisfaction in him. This verse encourages us to go from physical to spiritual. Jesus spoke this after miraculously feeding the 5,000. The crowd followed him, hoping for more free physical food. But Jesus redirected their focus, explaining that just as this bread is essential to sustain physical life, he is essentially to sustain eternal spiritual life. Yeah, we need bread for the body, but we need the bread of life for our spiritual wellness. And brothers and sisters, this is a divine claim by Jesus Christ. But by starting the phrase with I am, Jesus is referencing God's self-revealed covenant name to Moses in Exodus 3:14. Yahweh, he is claiming to be God in the flesh, possessing self-sufficiency existence. When we go to God through Jesus Christ, our hunger and our thirst are satisfied. The terms hunger and thirst represent humanity's deepest spiritual longing, the universe's search for meaning, purpose, and peace. Jesus promises that a relationship with him nourished through coming and believing permanently satisfies the core need of believers. Now, so it's an invitation. Come and believe. Coming to Jesus, brothers and sisters, indicates turning away from reliance on oneself and the world, while believing means trusting entirely in his identity and the sacrificial work that he did at Calvary Cross. He said, I'm the bread of life. Whoever comes to me shall not hunger. Whosoever believeth in me shall not thirst. As we look at this verse, have you ever stood in front of a refrigerator full of food, yet you felt like there was nothing in there to satisfy you? Well, life without Jesus can feel just like that. Surrounded by option, yet nothing truly fulfill you. In John 6:35, Jesus offers something more than temporary satisfaction. He calls himself the bread of life, the only source of nourishment that satisfies the deepest longings of our heart. And when you eat of the bread, when you eat of the bread, you will be satisfied. Jesus is not offering a quick fix or a temporary meal, but he is inviting you to a relationship where your souls will find lasting fulfillment. Rather than him, we find peace that doesn't waver with circumstances, joy that endures, and a love that never runs dry. Coming to Jesus isn't just a one-time moment. No, it isn't. It is an everyday, on-time journey. Every day, Jesus invites us to bring our doubts, bring our struggles, bring our joy, and find that he is more than enough. So whatever is leaving you feeling empty today, remember, Jesus is the bread of life. He's offered not just sustenance, but a feast of grace that will never run out. As we look at this verse, the one that satisfies the deepest longing in your heart is the bread of life. When you feel empty and lost, remember you can find nourishment and peace in Jesus. Just to eat of that bread will fill you with his presence, calming your restless spirit, and quenching even your thirst. Daily, let us eat from the table of grace. Daily, let us eat where doubt and fears are met, and with his love we are strengthened. Brothers and sisters, this verse, John 6:35, declared, I am the bread of life. Whoever comes to me will never go hungry, and whoever believes in me will never be thirsty. The word of God for the people of God.

0: Okay, pass.
1: All right. Look, Miss Regina Boykin called in with a trivia question. The trivia question, what is the theme for Men's Mental Health Month 2026? WELZ, good morning.
2: Good morning.
1: And good morning. How are you this morning, Miss Puddenhauer?
2: Look, don't be letting everybody know who this is.
1: Oh, I'm so sorry. Good morning, Cornelia. Don't nobody know Cornelia.
2: Yes. Oh, oh, yes, they do, because you always add that pudding out. Cornelia pudding out. But anyhow, how are you guys doing this morning?
3: Doing great. Doing
1: good,
3: great.
1: Good.
2: Good, good, good. I'm tired, but... Oh, I'm tired. I had a long 12 hours yesterday, but I'm doing fine.
1: You worked the poll?
2: I did. Wait, rephrase that.
3: Okay. We did. Yeah.
2: No. You said I worked the polls.
3: The polls worked.
2: We're going to let that laugh. But anyway.
3: The polls worked us.
2: Right.
3: Yes, Lord.
2: Right. Okay. I'm trying to see if I got the right answer.
1: Okay.
2: And I say it's partners in care for better lifespans across the lifespans.
1: You got it 100% accurate.
3: Ding, ding, yeah.
2: I was trying to let somebody else answer, but they didn't.
1: But
2: they didn't call in.
1: Yeah.
2: When you said that she had put the question out there and nobody had answered, I said, "Well, okay, well,
1: yes,
2: go on, girl, then.
1: Your turn."
2: All right.
1: Yes, ma'am. Well, you already have Regina Boykin's telephone number.
2: Yes, I do.
1: Okay, and you can call her now. Send her a message that you came up with the correct answer to that magnanimous question of the theme for 2026 Men's Health Month.
2: All right.
1: And we just thank you for being such a valuable listener of ours.
3: Oh, yes.
1: Wouldn't be no us.
3: Oh, of course not. Of course not. I saw her yesterday, and I have to brag on her. And, you know, she says she's tired. We worked the poll, but the poll worked us. She was just as fresh and good-looking and drive a big, fancy car. Oh, my God. I'm like, wow, who is this? Let me get my hair together. I thought it was... But she is such a beautiful, beautiful person, and we love you. And I hope you have a great day. Now, this is June. You've answered the question for this month.
2: I've answered for June. I'm not. Yeah, I've
3: answered
2: for June.
3: So you're not eligible, but don't not call, because it seems to be. I don't know where my California listeners are. Good morning, y'all. What? I guess
2: maybe they're on vacation.
3: Maybe so. I don't know.
1: Maybe so.
3: Maybe so. But
2: you guys have a great one.
3: All right. Good morning.
1: And you as well, okay?
3: Good afternoon.
2: All right.
1: Love you, sweetie.
3: Bye-bye.
1: Bye-bye.
3: All right. You're listening to WELZ 1460 AM. Good morning, everyone. It is 9:22, and again, Miss Cornelia Puddenhauer. She said a different name the other day. I can't think of it. I should have wrote it down so I can start calling her. What? So what'd you call? Okay. She gave a different name. She said somebody used to call her, and she'll send it to me and call me one. But, you know, she's always an avid listener, and we welcome your calls. Get the answers. Don't get bored with us, y'all. You know, you're getting the trivia questions. Hey, it just feels good to achieve something. The slightest little thing. And you're a winner. Yeah, you're a winner. We're going to play that song a little later on as well. But we're going to talk about the weather right now. And it is 72 degrees outside right now. There's lots and lots and lots and lots of sunshine and clouds mixed on today. There's going to be a stray shower or thunderstorm possible for today. Winds will be east 10 to 15 miles per hour with a high of 88 degrees. Now, that beats the 94 and 95. Ooh, it was hot those days. I'm like, God, it's hot. 88 degrees for a high on today with a low tonight of 66 degrees. And there's going to be a few clouds and stray showers. Thunderstorms are possible for today. But it's summertime, y'all, and those possibilities are pretty much nil. You know, they may come. And if they do, they're so scattered that you're like, where's the beef? Where's the rain? Where's the rain? So we're going to, and for tomorrow, it's going to stay in the middle 80s. Thursday, high of 86 degrees and sunny. On Friday, boy, it looks like the week, these days are going by so fast. Friday, high of 88 degrees and sunny. Saturday, there's rain in the forecast for Saturday and Sunday. High of 85 for Saturday. Sunday, high of 85 with a 73% chance of rain for Sunday. 62% chance for Saturday. So we're going to need the rain. Everything is coming up. Roses and peppers and tomatoes. And aren't you proud of your garden? I've been seeing them all over the place. Got a lot of people's tomatoes and vegetables have already come up. Mine are just, and I babysit mine every day. I don't know what I'm doing good, but mine are just low, I guess. And then they'll just pop out. So enjoy your vegetables and your gardens and your, you know, summertime is the time to be outside and to watch things happen and watch things go in your flowers and your yard. And boy, our lawn care people are 24/7 busy, can't keep up. This is the time of the year that everybody has a lot of things going on outside. And I hope you enjoy it as well. To our farmers, be careful. You guys are getting ready to get everything moving. They've got things planted. They've got things getting ready. They're already up, actually. And I hope that all the farmers are safe and your crops become 100%. Our agriculture in all over the world is getting tested. You know, prices are up, fertilizer's up, gas is up, diesel's up, everything is up. Let the funds and the profitability be up as well for all. I'm gonna say it. The profitability of all of our farmers, please be up. WLZ, good morning.
0: Good morning. I'm up.
3: Hey, up. Hey, up. How you doing, up?
0: I'm doing good. How y'all doing this morning?
3: Oh, we're doing.
0: I want to come out a little earlier, but I couldn't get my voice together.
3: Oh, really? Did you?
0: I almost got it together from yesterday.
3: Okay. And did you work the polls yesterday, too?
0: Yes, I did. I worked with Miss Putin, but I looked pretty still.
3: Okay. You did what?
0: I work with Miss Putin.
3: Oh, my goodness. Lord, the two of y'all together. Next time, I'm going to request that y'all put me with y'all. How about that? Oh, Lord.
0: They'll never put me and you together.
3: Oh, Lord. Look, MJ, oh, no. Don't put me Sharon Putin and Hattie together. He already know better than that, huh?
0: It'll be like the song you play. Good morning. Summertime.
3: Oh, we'll get them summertime songs out, won't we? Oh, yeah. Chevrolet, we call it. Chevalier, Courtney, Toya, don't put us together. Even though that would be a woo! Oh, my goodness. Miss Hattie.
0: Look, I had called down last week. You know, we had went to the meeting. So a couple of days later, I said, they hadn't sent no letter. I said, let me call down and ask them. You know, I called. I said, are you all sending out letters? They said, no. I said, well, I just want to know who I'm going to be working at. And she said, where did you work at the last time? I said, at a GA Carmichael. She said, well, that's where you're going to work at this time. I said, okay. I hung up. Look, I waited for 20 minutes. I called back. I said, look, babe, I don't mean no harm. I said, I'm a senior citizen. I said, but I'll be forgiven. I said, where you say I'm supposed to go?
3: But you up, though. Hey, up.
0: Yeah, then I asked, I said, well, where do I go and vote? And so she told me, She told me to. They so nice down there.
3: Those three ladies. They really. MJ certainly has a commission for them. I'm sure, cause they do all the work. We don't even can't call him the three amigos. Always. The three basketball players.
0: That one started feeling somebody else. He said. The basketball team, I think.
3: Look, and they
0: said something about the basketball players.
3: They be driven in that ball, and when you call, and they're so nice. And we're not just saying that because we work with them. Those ladies, when you call happy, they answer happily. It is such a beautiful thing. Their staff down there is very, very wonderful, and we want to say, say it again, Miss Hattie. We love them, don't we?
0: And look, another thing. I was so happy yesterday that it was a lot of younger kids came out and voted.
3: Wasn't it? Didn't it work? Didn't it happen?
0: Lovely.
3: Yes, it was.
0: It was so lovely. Mm-hmm. And they're going to continue to just want to pray and, you know, and talk to them, and they'll get out.
3: And it was mostly young men, wasn't it?
0: Yes.
3: Young men that we so desperately need. And I noticed that too. Even after the polls closed, they were around to see the results as well. They didn't just run away. So hats off to our young men.
0: Yeah. So I just called in the holiday for a minute. I got to get out of here.
3: Okay. All right,
1: well, you gotta go. So important, you gotta get out of here.
0: That's what I said. I gotta get out of here.
1: Well,
0: man, you know we gotta go change our beans today.
1: Today is the third.
0: That was part of my order this morning.
1: It's the third.
0: I know. I heard you, but I told you my boss could say that I want to call in, but I couldn't say that.
3: Not one word came out.
0: All right, have a great one, okay?
1: Bye-bye.
3: Yeah. Again, everybody's talking about the staff at the circuit clerk's office. Those young ladies are some kind of super and give the information to you, and they don't say, well, yeah, we'll be there in a minute. A minute turns into an hour and make 5 hours. When we call, say help, they are there. So we want to just continue. You know, it's always good to give credit what credit is due. That staff at circuit clerk's office, MJ, if we call him. Okay, I'll be right there. He might

0: And to Catherine and Lilois, Rosetta, all of our Greg, to Miss Owens. We haven't heard from Miss Owens. Have you talked to Miss Owens lately, Pastor? Miss Owens, we ain't heard from her in a while.
1: No, I haven't. Not in a minute.
0: Okay. But she normally calls and says good morning, she's listening or whatever, or send you a message as well. So
1: yes,
0: but maybe we'll just stop talking so much so they can talk. I don't know if I could make that happen or not, but I'm gonna try. But anyway, it's 9:32. Oh, Pastor Ellen just say, oh God, please. I heard you, Pastor. 9:32. All right, if I need some help, help me up, okay? We're going to continue with more good gospel music at 9:32. Good morning. Jesus paid it all. Oh, yeah. Good morning. John Peakey.
2: $1,340 in social.
0: Oh, the name of the song is He Did It All For You and...

0: 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It is 9:46 on this Wednesday morning. And I'm looking at the little pop-ups, Pastor Allen, that we have coming in throughout on our screens. And, you know, Scott Pelley has been a media mogul for years and years and years and years and years. Now he's on 60 Minutes. Now they fired him. They've ousted him. And what it's showing me is they will get rid of you when you start to get old. So... like,
1: is that what it does say?
0: That's what it looks like. Scott Pelley fires back at CBS following ouster after almost 40 years at the network and warns of a collapse of values. But I'm just reading it in a different way. I guess because I'm getting old too. Well, I done got old. I'm 70 almost. Scott Pelley fires back. In other words, nobody wants you when you're old. Wow. Well, I guess old money is good.
1: It's old, still spin, dog.
0: Old cars are good. You have to fix on them, but they're good. I can't think of too many things that are good when they're old, but at the same time, don't throw people away because they're old. Geez, we can still punch it, maybe a little slower, but I don't know. But I like Scott Pelley. He's been around a long time. And these, like him, Dan Rather, Peter Jennings, all the Walter Cronkite, these people are of age now, and some of them passed on, of course. I enjoyed, I was more informed with these men than these people. I don't believe anything some of these broadcasters say now, because they have to be careful what they say. But back in the day when these guys were there, they would actually just say it. And I think that's what has happened to Scott Pelley. He's told the truth. Now they let him go. Lord have mercy. Maybe I better shut my mouth, huh, Pastor?
1: You know, we often being told, you shouldn't say that.
0: You shouldn't say that. So I better start shutting my mouth before I be ousted. Okay, I hope Steve ain't listening to that. Goodbye. Next up, Lord help me. Lord is trying to tell me something. Good morning.

0: God's got a blessing.
1: God's got a blessing.
0: Everybody say that with me. God's got a blessing.
1: God's got a blessing.
0: If you really believe it, God's got a blessing.
1: God's got a blessing.
0: Come on.

God's got a plan.

0: just got a blessing with your name. What's your name? A, B, C, D, 1, 2, 3, 4, 5. Whatever your name is, God's got a blessing. And you guys have been a blessing to us on this Wednesday morning. What a beautiful day it has been. It is going to get even better because the blessings are coming your way. Pastor Maurice Allen, Miss Sherry Williams, we are right here. We'll be right back here with the first thing. Of course, you'll hear his voice first, and I'll be right following his lead. So,
1: and you guys just have a blessed day in the Lord. Know that God love you. Even so do we.
0: Oh, yeah. All right, we're out of here.

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0: Here's your Belzona and Humphreys County weather update from WELZ, the Delta's Groove. Intervals of clouds and sunshine for your Wednesday and a high of 86. Generally fair tonight with a low of 65. And tomorrow, intervals of clouds and sunshine again with a high of 86. We're not looking to have any rain until the weekend. 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
1: 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A Mississippi man sentenced to life in prison for a triple murder in 1982 has lost his bid for a reduced sentence. According to Dark Horse Press, James Moon, who is now 58, argued that his mandatory life without parole sentence should be reconsidered under a 2012 U.S. Supreme Court ruling, which prohibits automatic life without parole sentences for offenders who were juveniles at the time of their crimes. Moon was 16 when he and an accomplice robbed Lawson's Jiffy Mart in Grenada County, forcing three people into a back room and shooting them as they begged for their lives.
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5: 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Here's your Belzona and Humphreys County weather update from WELZ, the Delta's Groove. Intervals of clouds and sunshine for your Wednesday and a high of 86. Generally fair tonight with a low of 65. And tomorrow, intervals of clouds and sunshine again with a high of 86. We're not looking to have any rain until the weekend. 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
1: I'm Caleb Saylors with the SuperTalk AgriNews Network, and here is your morning ag report. The Trump administration wants Americans to wear clothes made from locally grown cotton. The Department of Agriculture recently launched an initiative it says would promote healthy attire while also boosting the farm economy. Ag Secretary Brooke Rollins has more.
2: I think this is the next step in the MAHA movement with Secretary Kennedy, is what we're wearing, what we're putting on our skin. And of course, ultimately, this goes back to the great American farmer, the great American cotton farmer, and making cotton great again.
1: The Republican-led Congress is also working to pass a complementary measure. In Mississippi, officials say the plan would be beneficial to local farmers. Mississippi currently produces around 800,000 bales of cotton annually. That is your morning Ag Report. Be sure to keep up with AgriNews in Mississippi by going to supertalk.fm.
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0: The heart of the Central Delta, WELZ. We've got Reverend Allen every weekday morning from 6 a.m. to 9 a.m. right here on WELZ, the Delta's groove. 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
1: 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Just us. No excuses this time.
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0: Here's your Belzona and Humphreys County weather update from WELZ, the Delta's groove. Intervals of clouds and sunshine for your Wednesday and a high of 86. Generally fair tonight with a low of 65. And tomorrow, intervals of clouds and sunshine again with a high of 86. We're not looking to have any rain until the weekend. 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
1: I'm Kelly Bennett for Supertalk Mississippi News. The Clay County Sheriff's Office is investigating what appears to have been an attempted murder-suicide on Monday along East Hazelwood Road. 53-year-old Christine Tranchina's 33-year-old son allegedly shot her before shooting himself. Both were airlifted to a hospital for treatment. According to WTVA, the mother passed away at a hospital in Tupelo early Tuesday. Her son's condition is unknown. A suspect accused of vandalizing a car in front of a business in Moss Point Tuesday has been brought into custody and treated for a gunshot wound. An unnamed man fired his gun at the individual, who fled. The suspect was eventually captured in a wooded area behind End Times Ministries.
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1: Gas prices are trending downward. According to AAA, the national average for a gallon of regular is at $4.26, down from $4.45 a week ago. The average price for a gallon of regular in Mississippi is $3.83, which is down from $3.95 a week ago. Representative Steve Lott says several factors, including the conflict with Iran, are having an impact.
2: All this started just before summer blend started with gasoline, which you have to have to pull a little bit more of the lighter ends out of the gas to lower the RVP because of the heat. You know, there's less vapors vaporizing out and everything like that, which you lose barrels, which causes a little bit less gasoline, so you have to make it up somewhere else.
1: The more complex refining process makes summer gas more expensive to produce, but summer fuel contains more energy per gallon, so you might see a slight boost in fuel economy.
3: Hey, little bro. I messed up again, didn't I? But listen, tomorrow morning, first thing, we're hitting those batting cages. Just us. No excuses this time.
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7: Here's your Belzona and Humphreys County weather update from WELZ, the Delta's Groove. Intervals of clouds and sunshine for your Wednesday and a high of 86. Generally fair tonight with a low of 65. And tomorrow, intervals of clouds and sunshine again with a high of 86. We're not looking to have any rain until the weekend. 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

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Emily's Lunch and Learn.

Welcome to Emily's Lunch and Learn. Emily Tillman here with you on this June 3rd, and I'm glad to have you here on your lunch break, or at least at lunchtime. We started out with the Fine Young Cannibals with She Drives Me Crazy. That song was on the album The Raw and the Cooked, which went to number one on the U.S. Albums Chart on June 3rd, 1989, and stayed there for 7 weeks. She Drives Me Crazy did well as a single across the world, and it was number one here in the United States. Up next, we've got Johnny Mathis and Denise Williams.

Denise Williams with Johnny Mathis, Too Much, Too Little, Too Late. We got a twofer on this one. On June 3rd, 1978, the song went to number one on the pop chart. And also on June 3rd, 1950, in Gary, Indiana, June Denise Chandler was born, better known as Denise Williams. Up next, we've got Matthew Wilder, Breaking My Stride.

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Here's your Belzona and Humphreys County weather update from WELZ, the Delta's Groove. Intervals of clouds and sunshine for your Wednesday and a high of 86. Generally fair tonight with a low of 65. And tomorrow, intervals of clouds and sunshine again with a high of 86. We're not looking to have any rain until the weekend. 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You're listening to Emily's Lunch and Learn.

Emily's Lunch and Learn. Bryan Adams, Have You Ever Really Loved a Woman? Went to number one on the pop chart on June 3rd, 1995. It was featured in the Johnny Depp movie Don Juan DeMarco, and it stayed at the top of the charts for 5 weeks. What a long time. Here's Aretha.

Emily's Lunch and Learn, Aretha Franklin with Respect. On June 3rd, 1967, Respect went to number one on the pop chart, and it was written and originally recorded by Otis Redding, and his version went to number 35 in 1965. Here's James Brown, Living in America.

0: We'll have more great tunes when we return. 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You're listening to WELZ, the Delta's Groove. 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That's why we're on all over town. 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
4: With SuperTalk News, I'm JT Mitchell. Several people were transported for medical care after a bus carrying the Morton High School girls basketball team crashed Tuesday afternoon. The school district released a statement expressing gratitude to first responders and to the players and coaches for reacting in a, quote, calm and responsible manner. No other details have been released at this time, but we have not gotten any word of serious injuries. The man who owns the land where a major cockfighting ring was busted in Chickasaw County has turned himself in. Jack Stanfield is now charged with animal cruelty and gambling. He owns a property on County Road 406 in the Buena Vista community, where law enforcement made 59 arrests and rescued over 160 roosters on Sunday. The cockfighting ring is believed to have been a regional operation with those involved from Mississippi, Alabama, Arkansas, Louisiana, and Tennessee.
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4: The Ole Miss baseball team is one stop away from Omaha, but must make it through Auburn first. The Rebels and Tigers begin super regional play on Friday. Here's Ole Miss head coach Mike Bianco on his first thoughts on Auburn, a team they haven't played yet this season.
8: You know why they're good. You know that they do everything really well, but most importantly, you know, they pitch it better than anybody in our league. And so, but that's not to take anything away from the offense. I think the offense certainly is good. They hit homers, they steal bases, they bunt a little bit. Yeah, again, another really good opponent on the road.
4: The Ole Miss bullpen was especially good during regional play, allowing just 4 runs in 17 innings. Bianco says that needs to stay the same if they're going to beat Auburn.
8: Yeah, defense does win, as the old adage says.
4: While Ole Miss will be in the Auburn Super Regional, Mississippi State will play Georgia in the Athens Super Regional. I'm JT Mitchell.
0: Hi, I'm Emily Tillman, and this is Did You Know, Mississippi? Almost everyone has owned or does own at least one teddy bear.
9: In fact, in recent surveys, across generations, more than half of those surveyed said they owned a teddy bear, with 40% owning up to still sleeping with one at their side. But did you know that the teddy bear's invention has its roots right here in Mississippi? In 1902, Theodore Teddy Roosevelt was hunting just up the road from Vicksburg and onward. He had been invited by Mississippi's governor at the time, Andrew H. Longenough. When Roosevelt hadn't gotten a single bear, one was found and tied to a tree by Roosevelt's assistants. Famously, Roosevelt refused to shoot the bear because he deemed it an unsportsmanlike act. Everyone was astonished that the big game hunter, Teddy Roosevelt, refused to shoot a bear. Clifford Berryman, a political cartoonist, drew a lighthearted cartoon depicting his refusal to shoot the bear, which appeared in the Washington Post on November 16, 1902. Morris Mictum, a candy store owner and stuffed animal maker of Brooklyn, saw the cartoon and got an idea. He and his wife created a toy stuffed bear and dubbed it Teddy's Bear. So next time you grab that teddy bear to tuck yourself, your children, in at night, remember, it has its roots right here in Mississippi. And that's been Did You Know Mississippi? I'm Emily Tillman.
0: Here's your Belzona and Humphreys County weather update from WELZ, the Delta's Groove. Intervals of clouds and sunshine for your Wednesday and a high of 86. Generally fair tonight with a low of 65. And tomorrow, intervals of clouds and sunshine again with a high of 86. We're not looking to have any rain until the weekend. 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

Emily's Lunch and Learn, the Eagles with Take It Easy. On June 3rd, 1972, they released that single. And, you know, that was the debut single of the Eagles. Did you know that? And it was written by Jackson Browne along with Eagles member Glenn Frey. It's been redone just a lot. But it was a hit for them. It did well. Went to number 12 on the pop chart, which is really good for a debut single. And did you know there's actually a Winslow, Arizona? And there's a flatbed Ford sitting on the corner in Winslow, Arizona. You can actually visit that. Pretty cool. Here's Tim McGraw. And you know what? I'm going to tell you the story before we play this one. On June 3rd, 2000, Kenny Chesney and Tim McGraw were arrested in Buffalo, New York, after Chesney ran away with a mounted reserve deputy's horse, and McGraw attacked deputies that tried to corral him. Chesney asked to sit on the horse outside Ralph Wilson Stadium, and the daughter of the deputy gave him permission to do so. Then Chesney mounted the horse and rode away, and he was told to stop, and he didn't do that. And then the deputies that tried to get him were attacked by McGraw. And anyway, Chesney was charged with disorderly conduct, and McGraw was charged with second-degree assault, obstructing governmental administration, menacing, and resisting arrest, and was released on a $2,500 bail. I guess that's just the cowboy in him.

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1: 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The Mississippi State University Extension Service is warning producers to be on the lookout for hammerhead worms. The invasive species was recently spotted in Warren County. Now, hammerhead worms can grow more than a foot long and are easily recognized by their head that's shaped like a shovel or, as the name suggests, a hammer. They prey on earthworms, which are crucial for healthy soils and productive gardens and farms. MSU Extension said if you see a hammerhead worm, don't cut it up. They can actually regenerate from body fragments. Instead, place the worm in an airtight container and kill it using soapy water, alcohol, hand sanitizer, or direct sunlight. Residents are encouraged to report any hammerhead worm sightings at the following website, eddmaps.org. 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

Ode to Billy Joe by Mississippi and Bobby Gentry. It is the 3rd of June, and you know we had to play it to kick off our On This Day in Mississippi Music History. Well, that one went to number one on the Billboard Hot 100 back in 1967 and was the number three song of the year of 1967. What a great song. And that 3rd of June, it really just kicks off this day, doesn't it? She was nominated for 8 Grammys for this song. It was big. Here's another On This Day in Mississippi Music History. On June 3rd, 1972, this one went to number one.

Number one back in 1972 on this day, the Staple Singers with I'll Take You There. Pop Staples, being from Mississippi, marks one of our on this day in Mississippi music history. And now for our final, on this day back in 2009, Coco Taylor passed away. Now, the Queen of the Blues was born in Memphis, Tennessee, but she got her starts from Mississippian Willie Dixon, and he wrote a lot of the songs she did, including Wang Dang Doodle, which was her big career song. And, you know, she had a big hit with this song, and it was her signature song of her career, and it was written by Vicksburg, Mississippi native Willie Dixon. So to honor Coco Taylor, we're going to play it, Wang Dang Doodle, and I'll see you next time.

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0: Here's your Belzona and Humphreys County weather update from WELZ, the Delta's groove. Intervals of clouds and sunshine for your Wednesday and a high of 86. Generally fair tonight with a low of 65. And tomorrow, intervals of clouds and sunshine again with a high of 86. We're not looking to have any rain until the weekend. 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
1: You're listening to Super Talk News. I'm Caleb Saylor. A man is confirmed to have died in a shooting in West Point. The Clay County Coroner's Office identified the deceased as 23-year-old Colby Gann. Law enforcement officials say the gunfire rang out on Tuesday night at a home on Meadowbrook Circle. Gann was reportedly sitting in the driver's seat of a vehicle when someone drove by and opened fire. No arrests have been made in this case, and a motive for the shooting has not been established by authorities. Anyone with information is asked to contact the Clay County Sheriff's Office. Two former Mississippi superintendents will spend time in prison for stealing federal education funding. Former Clarksdale Municipal School District Superintendent Earl Nelson and ex-Hollandale School District Superintendent Mario Willis were involved in a scheme that entailed embezzling nearly $400,000.

Bluebell doesn't fudge on deliciousness. Our new black raspberry fudge ice cream in pints and half gallons combines black raspberry flavored ice cream with dark chocolate flavored chunks and a chocolate fudge swirl. 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
1: The Mississippi State baseball team is two wins away from making it to the College World Series for the first time since winning it all in 2021, but they're going to have to get through Georgia. We caught up with Bulldog head coach Brian O'Connor to get his initial thoughts on the Super Regional against a group his team is 0-4 against this season.
2: You know, Georgia's got a great club. We all know that. Everybody is aware. You know, you win the regular season handedly in the SEC. You win the SEC tournament. They've got a really dynamic club. And that said, you know, we've played four great ball games with them, and the postseason's different. And, you know, you get a couple guys that rise up, and we've played pretty good on the road this year. So I like where our team's at and looking forward to going to Athens.
1: The Athens Super Regional begins Saturday. Ole Miss will also try to make it back to Omaha when it plays in the Auburn Super Regional beginning Friday. Reporting for Super Talk News, I'm Caleb Saylors.
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0: Here's your Belzona and Humphreys County weather update from WELZ, the Delta's Groove. Intervals of clouds and sunshine for your Wednesday and a high of 86. Generally fair tonight with a low of 65. And tomorrow, intervals of clouds and sunshine again with a high of 86. We're not looking to have any rain until the weekend. 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

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Intervals of clouds and sunshine for your Wednesday and a high of 86. Generally fair tonight with a low of 65. And tomorrow, intervals of clouds and sunshine again with a high of 86. We're not looking to have any rain until the weekend. 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
1: With SuperTalk News, I'm JT Mitchell. Winter Storm Fern impacted nearly half of Mississippi in late January, but there's still time to apply for recovery loans through the U.S. Small Business Administration. 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
1: Excitement is growing about an experimental drug treatment for patients with one of the deadliest and hardest to treat conditions, pancreatic cancer. Fox's Jonathan Seary.
2: This for me is hope in a profound way.
3: Dr. Zeb Weinberg says his team found daraxonrasib extended the median survival time for patients with advanced pancreatic cancer from 6.5 months to more than 13 months. It works by targeting the KRAS gene. Long considered undruggable targets, KRAS mutations can drive uncontrolled cell growth and are responsible for more than 90% of pancreatic cancer cases, but some other forms of cancer as well. Although the latest clinical trial was done in patients with late-stage pancreatic cancer, researchers want to look at earlier phases of the disease, as well as the potential for new treatment combinations.
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1: 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Can y'all really feel me? Feel us. East Coast feel me. 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
0: Here's your Belzona and Humphreys County weather update from WELZ, the Delta's groove. Intervals of clouds and sunshine for your Wednesday and a high of 86. Generally fair tonight with a low of 65. And tomorrow, intervals of clouds and sunshine again with a high of 86. We're not looking to have any rain until the weekend. 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
0: Here's your Belzona and Humphreys County weather update from WELZ, the Delta's groove. Intervals of clouds and sunshine for your Wednesday and a high of 86. Generally fair tonight with a low of 65. And tomorrow, intervals of clouds and sunshine again with a high of 86. We're not looking to have any rain until the weekend. 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

0: 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And one thing we are is local, locally owned and operated. That's why we're on all over town. Does your business have us on? Let us know.
1: With Super Talk News, I'm JT Mitchell. Several people were transported for medical care after a bus carrying the Morton High School girls basketball team crashed Tuesday afternoon. The school district released a statement expressing gratitude to first responders and to the players and coaches for reacting in a, quote, calm and responsible manner. No other details have been released at this time, but we have not gotten any word of serious injuries. The man who owns the land where a major cockfighting ring was busted in Chickasaw County has turned himself in. Jack Stanfield is now charged with animal cruelty and gambling. He owns a property on County Road 406 in the Buena Vista community, where law enforcement made 59 arrests and rescued over 160 roosters on Sunday. The cockfighting ring is believed to have been a regional operation with those involved from Mississippi, Alabama, Arkansas, Louisiana, and Tennessee.
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1: The Ole Miss baseball team is one stop away from Omaha, but must make it through Auburn first. The Rebels and Tigers begin Super Regional play on Friday. Here's Ole Miss head coach Mike Bianco on his first thoughts on Auburn, a team they haven't played yet this season.
4: You know why they're good. You know that they do everything really well, but most importantly, you know they pitch it better than anybody in our league. And so, but that's not to take anything away from the offense. I think the offense certainly is good. They hit homers, they steal bases, they bunt a little bit. Yeah, again, another really good opponent on the road.
1: The Ole Miss bullpen was especially good during regional play, allowing just 4 runs in 17 innings. Bianco says that needs to stay the same if they're going to beat Auburn.
4: Yeah, defense does win, as the old adage says.
1: While Ole Miss will be in the Auburn Super Regional, Mississippi State will play Georgia in the Athens Super Regional. I'm JT Mitchell.
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1: 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I messed up again, didn't I? But listen, tomorrow morning, first thing, we're hitting those batting cages. Just us. No excuses this time.
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0: Here's your Belzona and Humphreys County weather update from WELZ The Delta's Groove. Intervals of clouds and sunshine for your Wednesday and a high of 86. Generally fair tonight with a low of 65. And tomorrow, intervals of clouds and sunshine again with a high of 86. We're not looking to have any rain until the weekend. 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
1: You're listening to Super Talk News. I'm Caleb Saylor. A man is confirmed to have died in a shooting in West Point. The Clay County Coroner's Office identified the deceased as 23-year-old Colby Gann. Law enforcement officials say the gunfire rang out on Tuesday night at a home on Meadowbrook Circle. Gann was reportedly sitting in the driver's seat of a vehicle when someone drove by and opened fire. No arrests have been made in this case, and a motive for the shooting has not been established by authorities. Anyone with information is asked to contact the Clay County Sheriff's Office. Two former Mississippi superintendents will spend time in prison for stealing federal education funding. Former Clarksdale Municipal School District Superintendent Earl Nelson and ex-Hollandale School District Superintendent Mario Willis were involved in a scheme that entailed embezzling nearly $400,000.
2: Hello, I'm Sean Tindall, Commissioner of the Mississippi Department of Public Safety. Since 2021, Mississippi has seen a 25% reduction in fatalities involving crashes with commercial motor vehicles. Many of those crashes could have been avoided. DPS, through its MHP's Motor Carrier Unit and the Commercial Transportation Enforcement Division, is partnering with Big Rig Truckers to conduct safety checks across our state for the Trooper and Trucker Safety Initiative. The Department of Public Safety and the Federal Motor Carrier Safety Administration are working together to keep our highways safe for everyone. Thank you, and drive safely.
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1: The Mississippi State baseball team is two wins away from making it to the College World Series for the first time since winning it all in 2021, but they're going to have to get through Georgia. We caught up with Bulldog head coach Brian O'Connor to get his initial thoughts on the Super Regional against a group his team is 0-4 against this season.
4: You know, Georgia's got a great club. We all know that. Everybody is aware. You know, you win the regular season handedly in the SEC, you win the SEC tournament. They've got a really dynamic club. And that said, you know, we've played four great ball games with them, and the postseason's different. And, you know, you get a couple guys that rise up, and we've played pretty good on the road this year. So I like where our team's at, and looking forward to going to Athens.
1: The Athens Super Regional begins Saturday. Ole Miss will also try to make it back to Omaha when it plays in the Auburn Super Regional beginning Friday. Reporting for Super Talk News, I'm Caleb Saylors.
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1: With the SuperTalk AgriNews Network, I'm JT Mitchell, and here's your closing market report. From the New York Cotton Exchange, July cotton is up 36 cents to $77. October cotton is up 127 to $80. From the Chicago Board of Trade, July soybeans are down 15.5 cents to $11.65 per bushel. November soybeans are down 11 cents to $11.77 per bushel. July corn is down 3.5 cents to $4.40 per bushel. December corn is down 6 cents to $4.66 per bushel. From the mercantile, June live cattle is down 133 to $247.68. August live cattle is down 95 cents to $239.65. August feeders are down 313 to $348.43. And September feeders are down 355 to $345.13.
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8: Here's your Belzona and Humphreys County weather forecast from WELZ, the Delta's groove. Considerable clouds this evening, some decreasing clouds later, a low of 67 degrees, and winds from the east-southeast at 5 to 10 miles per hour. Tomorrow, intervals of cloud and sunshine and a high of 87. And tomorrow night, a few clouds, a low of 64, and winds from the east-southeast at 5 to 10 miles per hour. 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
4: You're listening to Super Talk News. I'm Caleb Saylor. A man is facing 8 charges relating to child sex crimes in Lafayette County. Officials report that 31-year-old Jarvis Perry was locked up after a child reported being sexually assaulted by him. He is charged with sexual battery of a child, producing child pornography, and grooming, among other charges. Petty is currently being held in the Lafayette County Detention Center on a $1 million bond. The son of former Mississippi Governor Kirk Fordyce was performing an aerobatic maneuver when he fatally crashed his aircraft. A preliminary report from the National Transportation Safety Board further assessed the crash and found that there were no abnormalities that would have caused the jet to wreck. This hour of Super Talk News is brought to you by Mama Justice. 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
4: Ole Miss was fresh on the mind of Nick Saban during a Senate hearing on Wednesday. While advocating for bipartisan legislation aimed at creating uniform NIL and transfer rules, the former Alabama head coach blasted Pete Golding and company for how they recruited linebacker Luke Farelli.
9: We have nothing to control agents. We have nothing to control tampering. You know, Clemson had a player that was on campus for a whole week, and they come and got him off the campus and took him someplace else.
4: Saban also took a shot at how Trinidad Chambliss won his eligibility case against the NCAA.
9: Right now in college football, we have no rule. We have state laws different in every state. We have litigation. The NCAA cannot enforce their own rule because every time they try to enforce the rule, there's a lawsuit. I mean, an example would be Ole Miss's quarterback. They say he can't play next year. He's playing next year because of litigation.
4: You can find out more at supertalk.fm. I'm Caleb Saylors.
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3: Here's your Belzona and Humphreys County weather forecast from WELZ, the Delta's groove. Considerable clouds this evening, some decreasing clouds later, a low of 67 degrees, and winds from the east-southeast at 5 to 10 miles per hour. Tomorrow, intervals of cloud and sunshine and a high of 87. And tomorrow night, a few clouds, a low of 64, and winds from the east-southeast at 5 to 10 miles per hour. 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
1: You know, you make me feel so good inside. 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You're such a purity.